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Sorry, what could you?

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Miss a woman, baby. Now, I'm not to be an animal. 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What you also? What to be quiet? 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What's it? Why are you in your bed, Johnny? 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Why are you never jolly, oh,

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0: My God, my God, what an atmosphere, what an atmosphere, what an atmosphere. Father, we thank you in the name of Jesus Christ, King of glory, the Ancient of Days, the I am that I am. Jehovah Jireh, Jehovah El Shaddai, Jehovah Makdish, Osuru Suru Muru Nyan Kropon, Ahunu Abobrim Yame, Unyamia was Suru Yotanadia, Nasa Sike Sia Yonasun Tiaso, Anadi, Yadia Yunyamia Bodin Kamfon and Tontoma Wurade. Father, we have come tonight to say thank you. We have come tonight to say, hallowed be thy name. We have come tonight to worship you. 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Yet our sema ye ba. 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Ye be be anoniata o suru suru nyankroponan se. 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And he come for. I want to welcome you to Freedom Time Prayer Partners, FTPP. Na yako uche dia po nyako po neni. Baby, I will be sorry. Catch you, we are live. And let's begin to thank God, honor him, and bless his name. My God. Freedom.
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0: Yeah, and Pabunim, we are thanking God. We are lifting up our voice and worshiping the name of the Lord. Yet done what you say, yet done as Yama Yama, yet done as Yama Yifi, yet done as Yama Yabusia. That is what we are going to do. My name is Pastor Bernard Owusu-Ansa. This is Freedom Time Prayer Partners. If today happens to be your first time, your mom will have a bad, ever, and then anarchy, and Bible, also. So, yeah, tell what you say. I'm a you see, your man, your bush, I'll be able to lift your voice and begin to thank God. Be another one, yes. Be another one.
2: Rapa la la la la la la la la la la la la la la la la la la la la la la la la la la la la la la la la la la la la la la la la la la la la la la la la la la la la la la la la la la la la la la la la la la la la la la la la la la la la la la la la la la la la la la la la la la la la la la la la la la la la la la la la la la la la la la la la la la la la la la la la la la la la la la la la la la la 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
0: We are going for the next prayer topic. Yes, Rabboni Fache. Yes, Rabboni Fache. We want to ask God to forgive us of our sins. Every sin that you have committed. You can say, the animal and pipe on you to my intimate drug at meaning, I am full, so feeling that will be away at home. Open our mouth and ask God for forgiveness. And only at it, he said, will pipe up. You see, Reverend, the bomb fire may be with you. Whenever there is sin around you, some food should be born into a one. I am not a mouth pipe on into me, and put your meaning. So, this our next prayer will say, oh Lord, my Father, forgive me of all my sins, every sin that I have committed against heaven and earth. Please, when you're a fraternity. That is your next prayer. Lift your voice and pray for forgiveness. Be another one part. Forgive us of our sins, O God of Israel, every sin that we have committed against heaven and earth, and for sin we have to be away from home. When your mother will be born into you, and I think for your fools, what say you? And look at all your hope. Now my young people, we are losing help. Your sons will be a blessing, brother God. Forgive us of our sins. We are part of the world, rock up and down. We shall not have a son. We are part of the world, rock up and down. We are part of the world, rock up and down. In the name of Jesus Christ. You want to go for the next prayer topic. And this is our next prayer topic. I will be very happy if you can wake somebody up. If you listen to the testimonies that God is really doing through this prayer section, it's a mind blowing. I will be very happy if you can invite a brother, a friend, into this prayer altar. I believe it will really be a blessing. Empire, dear sister, your greatest weapon as a Christian is your prayer. So when you do the now into one prayer, when you are here. But if you can really pray, if you know how to pray, that is your greatest power and that is your weapon. This is our next prayer. We say, oh Lord my God, oh Lord my God, give me supernatural power, divine strength in my prayer tonight. Mama Wodiana Jimmy Pia Mamma Bompaya. Oh Lord my God, give me supernatural power, divine anointing in my prayer tonight. Wherever you are, lift your voice and pray for the strength of God, the power of God. And the anointing of the Lord. I am a man of God. I declare in the name of Jesus Christ.
2: My God.
0: May the Lord give you supernatural power.
2: Amen.
0: May the Lord give you divine strength in your prayer tonight.
2: Amen.
0: But the mount by woman who ordained and a Jew will use as one of them. Anointing that when you lift up prayer tonight, every walls of Jericho will be broken.
2: Amen.
0: Let the Lord give you that power.
2: Amen.
0: Let the

0: Jesus.
1: Amen.
0: We want to enter into the prayer section. Yes. If someone is sleeping, tell them to get up. Hebrews chapter 4 and the verse number 16. 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
2: Guided by a shared purpose and a spirit of collaboration, Emory University students push each other to think creatively and work cooperatively, knowing that different perspectives lead to new ideas.
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2: Learn more at emory.edu.
0: Unto the throne of grace, that we may obtain mercy and find grace to help in time of need. Now we are lifting up the first speaker of the prayer. O God of grace, give me grace. And none of us will say, when the angel visited Mary, the angel said unto Mary, and said, woman, you have found grace in the sight of God. Oba, who? And when you were here, you were done. Sorry. Now, when I will be saying, Jesus Christ of Nazareth, my God, when the grace of God locates you, when the grace of God founds you, you become unique, you become different, extraordinary in every diverse of your life. Oh, grace of God, locate me right now.
1: My God.
0: My God.
1: Yes, Lord.
0: My
1: God. Yes, Lord.
0: Thou grace of God.
1: My God.
0: Locate me with your grace.
1: Amen.
0: Declare, thou grace of God.
1: Thou grace of God.
0: Locate me with your grace.
1: Locate me with your grace.
0: Prayer. Shut up.

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1: Encore!

0: We are firing the next prayer.
1: My God.
0: But quick one. If you are on Facebook, we are live on Facebook. The name of Facebook is Original FTPP. The Lord has done it. That is the name of Facebook. Original FTPP. The Lord has done it. You can please share the beat for me right now. Original FTPP. The Lord has done it. Or Prophet Bernard Owusu Ansah. Prophet Bernard Owusu Ansah. And I said FTPP. The Lord has done it. That is the name on Facebook. Please, if you are already on, I beg you in the name of God, share it for me right now. Let us be a blessing to people all around the world. Our next prayer topic. At the other time, the word of the Lord said, and listen, we are also live on this TV station. We are live on Adon TV. We are live on Praise TV. We are live on Ago TV. We are live on Sony TV. We are live on GH1 TV. We are live on Light TV. We are also live on Joy Prime TV and also Angel TV. 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After Pigasan, you're quick, Pigasan, you're fire, and you're fire, and you're winning your young, winning your neighbor. Was in powers turning my workplace into praying grounds. Powers turning my workplace into praying grounds. You move the room, Mr. Reverend. The court to my and touch you, Reverend. The court to my and touch you. Where I work, man of God, I work, but I don't have nothing. Me ye juma ding pa pa pa. Ye ton ye mau esumi wood ye ko. Brother, be also ye toshi. Ye dani wo juma no baby di agro. I wanna be fully di agro. We say powers turning my workplace into praying grounds, scattered by the fire of the Holy Ghost. My dear, this year I feel. Oh yes, so money for the juma baby agro. Yes, oh yeah. We can be as one of the greatest power that God has given to you is your work. To make a share when you coupon your man pie with you man. So with you man or money for the human diagram, next one, bravo. And you diagram. Go, woman, yes, good, you man. Would you have granted my same only been there? Was a powers turning my workplace into praying grounds. Would too many a home one. My Danny baby, I'm here, Jumani baby, a Hona Mudiagro. They promise a bumper when you jump a moment. Evil powers that has turned my workplace into praying grounds. Let the fire of the Lord scatter you by fire. Pegasanya could declare power!
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0: Yes, Obia Denyana no, was a counselor, was a reverend, sorry, counselor, sorry, sorry, sorry, men, I feel Yenna, was a sorry, I feel a Yenna, Quinano, Quinano, was a counselor, sorry, reverend, so sorry, near more. The next prayer topic was a every satanic hole in my hands. See, suffer. Yet me too, same to crew.
1: My God,
0: you're the one killing your crew, same as whenever satanic hole is in your hand, believe you me. More every money that will come into your hands will never stay.
1: I go.
0: Being one, my brother will send me bitch now. See, because two crono, a two more pair. Now, tough for me. A two more pair, a free one to
1: fall.
0: Nipa baby, sir. See, can be ever told in the anashe. 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Satanic hole in my hands. Satanic hole in my hands. Everybody, I'm in a beer yet to a minsem. Tokro beer yet to a minsem. Tokro beer yet to a minsem. Maybe you smudge to your own. Every satanic hole in my hands, I cover you by the blood of Jesus. Every satanic hole in my hand, I cover you by the blood of Jesus. Can I get 10 people on Facebook? Come on now. Can you please share the page for me? I beg you in the name of God. Share it for me right now. And if you are also live on Facebook, and I say, we'll share the TV. Take a picture on the screen and post it on TikTok. There is a certain lady and a certain guy also for me. I follow them on TikTok. Every night, they will take a picture and post it on TikTok. And they will write in there, who is praying with freedom? who is praying with FTPP, I beg you in the name of God, do it for me tonight. If you are on TikTok, if you are on Facebook, if you are on YouTube, if you are on Instagram, just take a picture. Baby, I will show you here. Would you take a picture and post it there? That who is praying with freedom? Who bet me crack on WhatsApp? Just post it on your WhatsApp status. May the Lord bless those of you who are doing this. Now declare every satanic hole in my house.
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0: I cover you with the blood of Jesus. You declare it 5 times. Every satanic hole in my house, I cover you with the blood of Jesus. Every satanic hole in my house, I cover you with the blood of Jesus. Every satanic hole in my house, I cover you with the blood of Jesus. Every satanic hole in my house, I cover you with the blood of Jesus. Satanic hole in my house, I cover you with the blood of a man of woman. And maybe it's in your book, must see with that. I'm a scanning in our and I done a confusion with you. One on your neighbor, and maybe it's a book of the loan. Somebody here, you man, and a friend, and I done also send you a wound to me. Declare this 5 times. We are declaring it 5 times. Many of you, you went for loan, and now you can't pay the money. It has now turned you into problem. It has become an issue on you right now. Declare every satanic hole in my house, I cover you with the blood of Jesus. 5 times, let's go.
3: Every satanic hole in my heart, I cover you with the blood of Jesus. Every satanic hole in my heart, I cover you with the blood of Jesus. 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Every satanic hole in my heart, I cover you with the blood of Jesus. Every satanic

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3: 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Number ni ye 0541 0541 64 0541 0541 64 0541 0541 34 9 0241 88 88 11 11 07 Fre nebra line so.
5: My number is
3: 0541 0541 64 0541 0541 0541 64 0537 0541 0541 64 0537 Yes,
8: Hello.
5: Yes.
9: Good morning. I'm Bachelor. You better know my way of my life.
5: Did you know my PM one of me? Hello.
8: Hello.
5: Number is 0541 0541 64 0537 0249 0249 88 11 11 07 07 Hello. Morning. Yo. Number ni 0541 0541 64 64 0537 0541 0547 37 0541 64 65 0537 37 Already been home over. Hello. Hello. Yes.
9: Morning.
5: Morning. Hello.
8: Yes. But your default number no 0541 64 0537 0541 6405 37 me pacho udifo ba number ena mede atuja edi amono pacho udini weyo kasafri
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3: aw
8: Hey, I see you.
3: Yeah, now I'm not bra. What? So, Oma, we've been a double. So, one now double for car and bra. Oba nanti. My number is 0541.
6: 0541.
3: 64.
6: 05. 05.
3: 37.
6: 37.
8: Pity me, I'm free. Aba Homano so na yedin komo 0541. 0541. 64. 0537. 0541. 64. 0537. My number is 0541. 64. 0537. Hello.
12: Hello.
8: Good morning. 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
12: 0537.
8: Yes, udi me yoga safari. 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
12: ibise.
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7: 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And in Tiana Pay, and any Abribia and in Tiana Momesham, where I was so dancing.
3: Number is 0541.
6: 0541.
3: 64.
6: 64.
3: 05.
6: 05.
3: 37.
6: 37.
3: 0541.
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3: 05.
6: 05.
3: 37.
6: 37.
7: South Africa, so I never. For our Shika.
8: Okay.
7: Never catch her and so best you are. I am a so dancing.
8: Okay.
7: So if we Madina.
8: Okay.
7: Ashamai.
8: Okay.
7: Tema. Any idea? I didn't ever. But I best you are La Paz. Las Pamas anymore.
8: Okay.
7: For Pokiasica. Catch her metal and so best you are. I am a so dancing. It is a whole banner so we refiat. You have a answer of a friend number.
8: Pa.
7: Nay, I throw a coin.
8: Okay.
7: Number is 0541.
6: 0541.
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7: I'm a pain.
3: Yeah, 0541 0541 64 0 5 0 5 37 37 0 2 4 9 0 2 4 9 8 8 8 8 1 1 1 1 0 7 0 7 0 5 4 1 0 5 4 1 6 4 6 4 0 5 0 5 37 37 0 2 4 9 0 2 4 9 8 8 1 1 1 0 7 0 7 0 5 4 1 0 5 4 1 6 4 0 5 0 5 37 37 0 2 4 9 0 2 4 9 8 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8

0: Hey, I want to know. Hey, friends, what did that run for one of them?
1: The honey answer, no.
0: So, dear, who bought that door? And I japadia, yawdia, and sada sunti.
1: Yes,
0: I am here in a few.
1: Fire,
2: a giant. And he goes here and he said, Ephra, be chairman. I said, in the week, among patches, say,
0: Sunday
2: week in me aside Saturday no. After the we who some kwa na ye nbi ye from to some memra mean to me nko cause me am kwa I feel guilty.
3: But
1: e ja usi moja no me pa cha woni die m tobo ne hene ne hene na moja ni friba ne hunim one e ya de hunim two ne num
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1: and the do run si ni pao.
2: Hey boy, papa, I want him.
1: And now, Bonson, and you're now getting, you know, lawyer, sir, dear, or tie your pursuit of Queen, yet the young couple at Duano. And now, who would the advance young success out with this year, no, at Tamo, but by Japa, dear name, near my near mano.
2: As Mamma Cayano, and sir, in Pocor, which here, a media, dear Suave, I dare my son canon, own Kunu Mammy. On paper, sound destroy your crowd. I think you around 918 from a catch.
0: You throw some up by here.
2: You never meant go.
3: From lawyer, can't tell you.
0: If you look ahead and him cry to me now.
1: Okay, lawyer, I jump Pachawati.
0: Matrimony, I was so dear. That one I see a boy, a time for Tia Brabos. And I want to be chill. And I want for Sandy Port to my Brabos. Well, could Tiama Brabo. One man in Quay, that one me boy, won't move. And one banana, a best at 1:30. And I did Chianopa. 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A more Jeffrey in him, a biffery in a soon, a biffery in a noon, and never. Look at you.
3: Power.
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5: Every visa, member had the last 3 weeks, and I'm a sister, and my pie. 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
3: Now, Pato, nya time. O say, now my had.
5: Now, member had.
3: 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Na e yade ade bi e koso
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3: 0545 0545 0545 0545 0545 0545 0545 0545 0545 0545 0545 0545 0545 0545 0545 0545 0545 0545 0545 0545 0545 0545 0545 0545 0545 0545 0545 0545 0545 0545 0545 0545 0545 0545 0545 0545 0545 0545 0545 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
2: aplauton oba. 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
3: Tutia.
2: 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Into our sister, so Becca, a dozen. Nania, lawyer, Cacrebia, Wayaman, no, there's all Becca. Now, Obinson, who said, Mammy, not to honor, on your lawyer, Kiki.
3: Oh,
2: what's that? Oh,
3: what's
2: that? Roman, Mammy, what would you be busy? And to Roman, for crowd, Lamunia, and Crawford, and register our heaven.
4: So, catch a lawyer, said Niacano. Oh, my winning and Fiho. 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
3: o ba da ban
5: trimbi
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4: do o si first time na no ko ya da do ano
3: dabi o ba na ya da ban
4: tuesday
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4: tuesday
3: Anna,
4: they were who I didn't know too much. I'm not saying about you. Who would have
3: been?
4: Wow. I said, oh, yeah, Tuesday, and Wednesday, about who, yeah.
3: But
4: you know, second one is who Friday. That's 1 week now, 2 minutes in our call.
7: Super lawyer.
2: 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Why are you going? Ne who? 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Friend, ebra line so.
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All of a sudden, any of the catcher and the set, a man who do me and sat and then a barber on unity. Now, Kai Second Chronicles chapter 20, verse 1. 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

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I'm a pay ye a trim trim rade. 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

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Yeah, that was my bushia. 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

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Ye can in kwajie. 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Our Yeshudimo. A radia that was say and nano pay. Ye come for Rade. Ye tun tun me rade. Ye kani kasi yodi a chairman sign. 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

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Or see, yen kane ni mo nyam, enchre ambana menfo. 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Yesi trum trum e radia. And I walk home to Rade. Now, and yes, ye come from the crowd. Memo or ye Rade Precope. Men nimni the chief or Bibi Arenio. Bible says some trust in chariots, some trust in horses. Nemo ye de ye ni we radi ye suwa ye dinechi. Ano pe ye kamfo rade. 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

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And so, and Nano pay. 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Afin we chimwe fidi natura. Hey, happy 98.9 FM. Na program ni ye happy anopa bosio. Eye ye morning devotion. Midin the Reverend Festus Ado. Ano pay me the yami and what de brew. 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

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What you say about your life and you're different from what the word of God says. And nuntino a trace wunam nyame asam to declare things into your life. Ni anipa kafa ho no, it is different from what the word of God says. Now, whose report would we believe? Why are some near BGAB? 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

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Yeah, the vampire. 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

0: Messi a juma ma wo ko se nyame nkan wa wo bo a. 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Deuteronomy 28 verse number 13. The Lord will make you the head. I see Rade beye wo etire, obeye wo etire. Lord will make you the head. And much less a soul bet to me, I will be a just a yummy amma who quiet. Unless the Lord hands it over to you, yummy the shower, sir, baby. 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People will buy from you. And Crawford be Tony Mefrio. Baby, I will hear you as a Yamid Shawon, sir. You'll be honored in that place. Bible said the Lord will make you the head. He will make you. That is a process. He would make you. Bonfire. I will praise you. I will Father, make me the head. Everybody, boy, I mean to me literally. It is not easy to be on top. It is not easy. And yet easy, say we better not top. You will be on top of the market.
1: I'll be fair.
0: It is not easy. And yet you see a bayo penny and we're jumemu. It is not easy. The Bible said the Lord will make you. The Lord will make you the head. My Lord Jesus is king. I'm a penny bonfire. Say ready baby I'm in Nambiara baby I'm in Juma baby I'm a toward here ready mommy in tree ready mommy in tree I will yes you demo the Lord will make you the head be one on a bonfire. No bonfire into a damn dear share radinsa. We say radiba mini a day soon kunim. 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Make me head in this month. 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
3: numéro 1.
4: That should be your lowest. That don't just be counted among the countries that participated. Move the next step should be your lowest. If you exit at the group stage, you haven't done anything. If we exit at the group stage, it means that both the playing body and the technical team have failed us miserably.
5: The FA, we bought the tickets through the FA.
6: Yeah.
5: So far, the FA have delivered about 700 of the tickets involved in Ghana England game. They have also delivered about 700 for Ghana Panama and 625 for Ghana Croatia. This night, we expect the remainder of the tickets to be delivered through the DFA appointed officials who is in charge of what ticket. Let Ghanaians know who MPP are. Clearly, they speak only to destroy, not because they want any well-being. That's why I gave you an example of an earlier MPP communicator that you never heard any of their officers come out to say, this thing you are saying is not true. The director of protocol that he referenced didn't come out. The general secretary didn't come out. Nobody came out to deny that that thing was a lie because it served their interest.
7: I have seen bad team win big tournaments. Say good teams lose big tournaments. Good teams win big tournaments. So you can never rule out any football nation. Ghana inclusive. Good team. We are a good team. Yeah, good team. You're a good team. But Pesemi winning World Cup. Pesemi winning World Cup. Pesemi winning World Cup. Pesemi winning. Pesemi winning. There may be a me winning. No. And I may aduma. Ghana will be represented by our best players available at the time. Ghana will be very competitive. The target is that we are going to war, in quotes. And when you're going to war, you don't plan to lose any battle. You want to win. That is the vision. I'm extremely confident that we are going to war and we'll win the war.
4: It varies. Since 2006, I think they were given, was it $50,000 or $80,000 for appearance. It has then it went up to 120 at a point, and it came back to 100. It has been pegged at that 100 for quite some appearance. Yes, the same thing. We haven't changed. We haven't changed it. Some say because the CD has become stronger, we should increase the. And we said no, we're not going to do so. If the CD had become weaker, would you have said that, okay, as a result of that, you should reduce the dollar so it gives you the same CD amount? You will say so. So if the CD has become strong, we commend government for making sure that our currency is strong and you continue to take what it is that you take, the CD equivalent of what you are supposed to take in the dollar thing.
6: There is definitely pressure, but I feel like the pressure is because we've got such a good team. So when I came in at the time, I can't remember vividly what was going on in terms of tournaments and stuff, but I just wanted to impact the best way I can. If I was starting, if I was on the bench, I'd come on, maybe try to score, assist, and just play well, to be honest. But over the years, we're at the world stage now. We want to compete with all the top nations. We've got the same talent, so why are we not up there? So I feel like we're at a stage now where we're getting there. We're getting there, slowly building. Hopefully in the next years to come, we can compete.
8: Like I said, now the fans, we are nothing, you know, so it's very important that the fans are there. And like I said, they have to be positive and keep on pushing us, because you come and push us and being positive, you see the effect, and we'll score in the last minute or we'll have positive results. So I wish and I hope that they will keep on pushing and staying positive, doing my best to guide the boys and to make them feel as comfortable as they can and to take off the pressure off them and to do my best for us to perform on the pitch. And that's all I do. I'm being myself, and I have to perform as well. They have to perform as well. It's a teamwork. So we're helping each other to perform. That we're going to give our 100%, that we're going to fight, and I will make sure that when we come out of this game, we'll have no regrets.
9: It's a great honor and pleasure for me to be called upon to inaugurate this committee, because I'm very optimistic that this committee will deliver. It's become very necessary for us to originate this from the presidency, just to give you an idea of how important the presidency is this project. We qualified 2010, 2014, and went into the World Cup with understanding and hoping to bring the trophy back to Ghana. For several reasons, we couldn't. But there's always the appropriate time, which I believe is now. And the reason why it's now is that we need to take a holistic approach towards the entire project. And so unlike in previous times where all our focus is on just going in to play soccer and come back with a trophy, we need to shift it a bit.
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4: I see us being ready by the time it's time for us to play our first games. Oh no, we should be hopeful. This is a World Cup that I believe I see us doing well. We may not have the best of players as we had maybe in some based on they playing together for some time, but we still have what it takes for us to go very, very far. Maybe possibly even win the World Cup. I see us being ready by the time it's time for us to play our first games. Oh no, we should be hopeful. This is a World Cup that I believe I see us doing well. We may not have the best of players as we had maybe in some based on they playing together for some time, but we still have what it takes for us to go very, very far. Maybe possibly even win the World Cup.
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0: Me pacho, when you fall down, pick yourself up because you are a champion. 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Dear Debbie, Debbie, Debbie, ye media grow, and ya grow cra, and ye serious business, Pacho. Ye transi say, dear Massa, a juma, and ye barbe ye be ye juma. Now a juma so dear, oh ya, unfe near grow. Ain't ye bassa ya, na ye near brepa, and ye o many see any o my chichere. Tisad ye o many president, a declare on the 10th and on the 11th. Obi anya clean up, no. So what I say. Oh, we declare on Friday and Saturday. Or see, we one akura tisi from essence on okra or tisi from ababe CSC baby or tinti obi and CSC and CSC. Enti a serious asem ena enti ni aba. Unse ye ababe chichiro ma ye be CSC o ma. Afa good ye kwanso enura on this show. NDC call us sports fray se. The minister no kwanya minister no ko World Cup and one form mu bianko omubu afupa yahuza enura yahuza freha ekasa ye dis very passionate, very very passionate and very animated ewo okwanya the 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wo World Cup no postmortem no pacho wo en ye fe mi agrokra we will ask the relevant questions, the heart hitting point hitting a ye questions, you know, we will ask them. Say a ye jabo, say ye apacato, say a ye, said ye tibiano afanisa. Say ye kick in the stomach, and I say a kick on the chin. No afanisa. Esan say, enko ye, as usual, there be ye nyanisa. GFM 24, we will ask you the relevant questions. 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The bigger, the larger picture ane se, yebeko World Cup. Man, etena ya, bo World Cup, ene die, qualify ese no. Obo niye pa, obo 8 matches, we need 7, and obo draw bako. Ene ye di secure qualification. Even after the qualification, people keep saying, say, Utuwadu, if you said you were conducting, and when you said you were in any manner, still our World Cup, we won't mean for enko. Enti ebe ya, mon pamono, na mon fo before from ra. Musi debi, debi, debi. March! Middle of March. Ah, ye beko tournament, you know. In June. Eno mo pamo coach, you know. Juan Eba. Opening Carlos Kurosh. Ye ko walk up, ye hundi, ye kusi ye. Ye bo 4 matches, ye share 2 goals. Ye wini bako. Ye lusu bako. Ye lusu mienu. And ye bo draw bako. Ene yi, wase wa step it down. As Blasters coach. So wa step it aside. Step it down. Nti ene yi, esi ye sampe coach for from. Isa anse, if it next month, ahon bo boa, si ye ko bo Afcon qualifiers, no? Ebe chasi ye. Next month, August. Ye wo July mo, ene ye 7 July. Ti next month, ye kwa ko, ye be starti abo Afcon qualifiers. Enti, decision, no? Nobody should dilly-dally with the decision to appoint the next Blasters coach. Say ye immediate, say ye quick. And I say ye decisive. That decision should be very decisive decision. And see, we will not treat anybody with kid gloves. We will not treat anybody with kid gloves. And ra question anami busane say, how do we go from here? Baby, are you we? Baby, are you doing? Ye hifa na ye ko. After the AC, ye ko hifa bi. Na u gane ni ukura u tieme no. Ye World Cup ne ko ye na. How do you rate our World Cup, our performance? Any said ye, ye ko da ye huwe di no. How do you rate it? Ticket e hon sen sem. Any di e ba ye di e. I'm a minister no kra no. Sebio odi atro kakra. Wanka no kre kakra. Ye busa ni ticket asem no. O se o de ticket no de ma hifo a. O se o mi ma GF fo bi, mi ma swag fo bi, mi pa cho minister wa ma swag fo ticket. E bi a o ma individual members of swag. A o mu ye o nan fofo na o ma o mu ticket. So o mu fen ko World Cup no but the association swag, Sports Writers Association of Ghana. Ticket half kura wa ma yibi. And make us say ye because I am a member. In fact, a member in good standing. Wa ma bako kura. And an so ko kasano. Convenient. Just to make your case. Until ba obe ye akunta os you. Me ma swa debi. The Ghana for can say ticket, you know. Obi a omani bibiano. 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operating from the US ti eni after 2 weeks, the na modi mo bi ba back obi o ko ye bi ba na fi ya start to because there will be another World Cup. There is another World Cup in 2030. The next World Cup planning no is starting in the year. Government of Ghana, there will be the next World Cup. In between the next World Cup, there's AFCON. Yes, in between next year, 2027, there's an AFCON in 2027. It's just how many months away? Few months away. Because here was July 2026. Me ding any prince obiba po kwa brown. Ene, all bright and sun, e kame ho. 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Okay, Ampa Kaskante e kan ho. Spain captain. Yebeye amanonin sem kakra. World Cup hon sem kakra. We die, na me kambi bi. We e ye exhortation keke na me ye. We mpo no enye praise and worship. We e ye exhortation. Exhortation kakra. Morning exhortation ena meye. Tiwe yenye asembia. There will be AFCON. The last AFCON yan qualify. Ti for the first time since I 2004. Ye bo AFCON na Ghana enka ho. expanded AFCON na Ghana and ka expanded World Cup ye Kobe ye ko ye yetimi free group num ko round of 32 ene ye ni Colombia ko boy ye bossa game no throughout the 90 plus 6 us aheno no shot on target as wire Antoine Semenyo oba Ghana on timi mono there should be an explanation adinti ina Nyack Williams no oba on timi mo Jordan Ayew na we eye ne third world cup and ne fourth world cup ne third world cup one more shot on target one shot one gumpo me were qualifying into the world cup ne goals involvement 14 7 goals 4 7 assists 14 ye koye ne panama e boy one timi anhye yeni US e boy one hye yeni Croatia hye one hye e boy one hye ene yeni Colombia Colombia game no bo how many minutes obo be over 70 minutes no shot on target that's the captain of the Blasters Thomas Partey's only performance at the World Cup was against England to Mashal Hurricane. He did it to perfection. But should that be Thomas Partey's performance at the World Cup? Should Martin Odegaard when the performance at the World Cup? See, no way team ne wo hono. The only superstars ewo team num eye two pe. Erling Haaland and Martin Odegaard. Erling Haaland, Ashe, 7 goals at the World Cup. Antoine Semenyo, and more than 5 shots on target at the World Cup after 4 games. Mi honini nyina ne bo Manchester City. In a game, Ashe, na Haaland Ashe. There are matches that Erling Haaland at the bench, na Antoine Semenyo, jinem no bo no Ashe. He didn't even one man assist. Brendan Thomas Asante, and a man assist, and my share Panama. Afternoon, one mobile be our World Cup will be. Add then one more against Croatia. I see after the England game, your mom some time off. Ono okoye no oba late enti no curfew obreki curfew rules enti na ne omo ball ne kra biim who took that decision who approve of that decision by the coach or whoever took that decision enti nsem we nyina no there should be answers. There are more questions. But the more we ask the questions, there are no answers. But this time around, there will be answers. Because there will be consequences to everybody's action at the World Cup. We hear me morning exhortation. Kakra me de bae. Minu ya first hour, ha minimu se ononso ewo morning exhortation bia ononso bepese obeya na afi yenko amanone emra
1: me Blasters issues na ngasa no me ya na most of times na e mo ngwa because no mo bi won ma do mo mutimi ye o technical team no mutimi take decision because o jun won ti as e so how can you tell me say obo first match against Panama and a match na mo ayede and a odi Brandon Thomas Asante by and now God being so good. I've been improving the game and then on my assist and my winning game. After that, you know, after the old bench player, no players need to be on my ball the whole tournament without contributing anything to the team. And so every day be a yeah, but see, last time I made the article be online. Now we can say I didn't see that coach in all tournament or the 9 attackers say call and all the 5 just 5 midfielders say call. Sanya man and the panic and I came to realize say like I don't know. I have 30 blasters in a set in some way. Because I say midfielders not the corner, I'm wearing 5 pair. And a 5 and so 4 pen we saw more. I guess them watching all in the corner, one more single minute be out. Every day be a lasha usu, and the cosisibo. Cosisibo, every day be a obo. And so born now, born now, no obo. The same thing. Ultimately, it's an info be a mouse, it's an elasha usu, not the baby, because the same born now, meaning neighbor. Obia improve you, obia swing a better chain the other. And see, acquire a calibre and chin it once by 10 hour pen after the Amuchilo Mufi, almost a mutiny critic. And I want my Thomas Patino, or bear a church to the stance, the only mean quo, Nimoko critic will be a. And they say, I'll be a bejina calib events. Sibono, Unabona, instead of so patriotic of a man, the pass, I know what it only one villain wants to be our jeepers, or the pass on the manners are. No, I say, in see, I don't name the entire ultimately 9 attackers you call tournament instead of so deep defend methods, baby, instead of attackers, attackers and so the coin, you know, out of 9 attackers in Okon, we are going to me a more go and ask, apart from we events. Brandon Asante Thomas and more assists. 8 of them will be in me and contribution. It's meaning the reason why I'm with me this decision by and coach knows me one way or the other. Meaning the name the near Hano. So go players in the Wabo Mussan. See, a Belgium coach Rudy Garcia. I'm a match on my last match. Be on my ball anyway, boy. Oh, you Kevin De Bruyne, Jeremy Doku, Efrim Mukrans, and I'm going to take an 80 million equalizer. I'm listening to Gamma. Mm-hmm. Oh, you mean Efrim? It's not about so you're a big boy. Oh, you're a big boy, and that's a whole team that's going to me and creating team contributing to the Fanka team. In then it's better, so better than Benjamin and Colang getting a bad boy. So I'm going to say, I'm going to win here. And I'm going to say, I'm going to win here. Oh, you mean Efrim, and I didn't call any baby. I'm going to take on my 2-2. A question, I'm going to win here. And just sometimes, you know, we are supposed to take bold decisions. And yes, bold decisions. And yes, yeah, decisions. Maybe I make us be a way from our make us say, Charlie, one of Jumana, oh dear, it's the best thing I saw. Oh, yeah, and a team in the back of you know, now why, yeah, because at the end of the day, you know, we have thousands of Ghanaians watching the match. Obi, I say this particular player, no, or yes, she on the field of play. And so, we team man about 18 minutes, 19 minutes at what cost? Send be a open say, free man, I say, be a tournament in a coin, no. And one and one person they be actually be intermediate. Blasters and angers and mean, see, I mean, I dare also say, and say, yeah, junior teams in there, say, my new con, because blasters and a year near the HLA and Kusiaga. And see, in a year name free blasters and now blasters for no more for the open on a moon form team. Never in this, uncle an HM. It's got blasters in the team, be a number disappointing, say, and I have a cassassa. I don't know the deal of she

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We shouldn't try to be in everybody's good books. Don't try to be loved by everybody. 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I'm not saying you should go and look for trouble or be at loggerheads with a person, but me kire wo se wonye hu se asimesi aye ne ba bia kire se ompe wasem a enye by force. Don't force it. Move on, move on. Any pa validation too much to the extent that you do things you don't want to do just to please people. Me timi dwen wan menti ase. 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Oye Jesus Christ. I don't understand it too. Me dey assume we make a chira wo na wutie na ka wutie ni ye be boa pa. Have it at the back of your mind. Say, you can't please everybody. And we are seeing you be a nebedow. What you mean you be saying? Only an influence you know how. Sana tia, it's normal. The quicker you know this truth, the better it will be for you. Wako ha dan une baba kunye ne hochi anu kura wonye so nya fe na wo force ya be peacemaker wa wuni musa wonye ne hwe wuni ni nsada but one person move on baby ade wo so dia no pokoto okoji kokosika wono ha na obi a chiro so one person chichire twa person wo pese o mani kwen feel say wo ye ni papa obi a one person no matter what you do changes our perception. So you are just wasting your time, darling. Oh, yo. You're wasting your time. Don't try to prove yourself to people too much. You only live once. And when I have a cup, you are from dear. Stop troubling yourself with who doesn't like you. Now, women, you know, as a machina when you so. Janetia, and yeah, you're cool, and I join any by force. Put your women when you swear. And I'm going to go to the when you know you've not done anything, Masa, I don't go find you by force. Would you have been on your swat? That's it, Jasso. I'm going to go too much. Many of my account are working to my country that will be in country until we make catch it out. I'm an atowashum. Uni and Awe. Yeden Yamiasi. I guess you remember, Kona 3:30 PM. About Woody, happy drive, a higher happy 98.9 FM. And it's your Kwan, and I have another special, 7th July 2026. And you know, what Mechia Trotro drivers, mate, four passengers, and a Trotro driver for you. Not driving any mate in your Kwanzi. 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
DJ at Happy FM, how can you be embarrassing the brand with this phone? Who many? Obi DJ. No, no, I dey home. What the tire best is the train. Now we born home. I dey. We secret be on kuna off phone. Neshwa. Oye why anana? Ever from ever had been. Emfatano. Uti emi na oso phone na we use o. Emfatawa. Me do. I lot bet. Ese one bet chow phone mono. 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Our World Cup season. 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I love bet. Also bringing winning into realities. 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Who bet me from? It was 02-405-066-607. Mrs. Ubiya. 02-405-066-607. And I said 02-401-994-380. 02-401-994-380.

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And that's really nice. Made on World Cup season yi. 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E bra Electroland say okay ta. As little as 699 Ghana cedis, I'm betting me a brand new LED smart TV. 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So it's quite your beer. We'll be a bit warm. 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Never one showroom a bit warm. We'll be to me and one watch one come on. So it was 0503 159 739 0503 159 739 Electro on Ghana. I said bring in the stadium.

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0: Sadrian on Sifa
1: will be of you for my ye.
0: Hey!
1: Ah! Eja, say a new good for me.
0: I only go when ye ever
1: a bemu, a bemu, but this a dress is a beer.
0: Yes, on the acquired fast of born on a
1: sunny uncle Poyen.
0: And Tia, when you pass over the brew was as you also beat him as Abri.
1: He says, so would you know, become ye ye?
0: And Yamian for Bissua,
1: and when ye ye,
0: one call be one ye ye,
1: one will be a duo, be on so many ye,
0: or be on Pajawa, who ye ye.
1: Why would you mot him by?
0: And ye ye,
1: why you tip up in pins out of you?
0: Yes, you won't call for you, Abraboma, Yamia Boma say, and before this one,
1: so I hear ye.
0: A bibi was, and you beat me, she will be ball a chair, Bushan, and
1: I,
0: your farm here, no cock.
1: Well, I wouldn't name the general park as one chain
0: on the floor.
1: I just will be so.
0: Send me any binu, they may come yammy and send 9 months up.
1: The friend you're being crampine.
0: Crampine, a bunny beautiful from my fifth form da.
1: A young crampine,
0: yes.
1: By my bunny, if you so bad, my cribbing to be a pump on the radio.
0: I did better not pile.
1: I did better not
0: pile.
1: Oh, Adriana, sir,
0: if it was so.
1: Let us without Adriana and crampine to me,
0: ain't
1: to me,
0: Neduma.
1: And ye.
0: Na san krampa kro ya papa edua kro ya nso krampa ne six if you was
1: wo ba kono wa kum bi
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1: ye beti na ma me post na wa mama ye yi wadi
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1: enye be ye
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1: and your fair by command by being tonight.
0: Okay,
1: and to a bit look what you'll be fear.
0: 1, 2, 3, 4,
1: you'll be able to
0: fear one or two.
1: Okay, but we'll fear.
0: Okay,
1: and then when the man you know, if you
0: want to win, can't you want to?
1: Yes, honestly,
0: I'm quite fast.
1: If you can't afford a grabber pump.
0: Okay,
1: none of you in the so harbor from the other one in the free form a cross road.
0: One
1: guard in the hidden if you throw
0: and a bathroom,
1: so be any free form
0: may be a man in a cross road.
1: One of the office so.
0: And ever from
1: or Sanian or never come from an old Kumus Abiano.
0: And to be a friend, my baby, and
1: not Jibra Hot now,
0: nor did he know.
1: You must have one about you, Hawk, what's my baby in Timin Canassam, or where you move my young Canassam, when you're supposed to be in Timinca, or your bonnet is a young queen to me, lady, there may be a lady perfect.
0: Let us, I dear be a war, Habem,
1: the people in Pemon,
0: handing young couple boy, and the panting a friendly person in Pedria.
1: Gosh,
0: tell me a friendly person in Pedria.
1: Wakasem
0: and to so beat ye sabri a debia
1: mekase.
0: Ye will no ma be oha.
1: Mamma
0: a do much again in our dear.
1: Ah,
0: you never shen hai. Baby, will be by a ray asthma.
1: Okay.
0: Now me main town of friends will know fear menko. Now we pa penny pa. Friend may be dinko moche. The coin if he. Dear de me media asthma do no be sin if he ho. Me bansu.
1: Ah, me bano asthma no yale.
0: And so be any bisini fi.
1: And so ni wa debi.
0: And yene di.
1: And yene di.
0: And yene di. And
1: yene di. Hmm. I
0: yara sani ho.
1: But when him
0: kwe ba fa. Ose fa so de ye o
1: juma. 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
1: Wonderful.
0: O girl, for no one, no one. O the corner, Bruno Bugu,
1: and you know, crack.
0: And you know, the Kunu.
1: As I see, no button, one year old, and found what the Kunu be adjust, I said,
0: sir.
1: And to so persons, I send you the idea of Bittos and Kara.
0: O Bittos, I say, Missy, go, Missy, Dango, and Missy, go, the travel.
1: O Missy, car, would you sit down?
0: Oh, is it go, the travel?
1: No, when you have a trap, when you have a trap, one, one, one, sit down.
0: Okay.
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0: 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One more near Nabrabon, who know what you say. 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You could be dear pro, sir. You could be dear. You'll be the abrechen with you. Will be dear call. And so no dear yato. Who would you know as a good ball after?
1: I'm an assay.
0: I'm an assay.
1: And the dog, not just as someone who came, it is why you be busy. But the end of your titty one for a moment, or so sit up with Sraun, and then a crazy
0: baby. And then I'm saying, I'm going to put your shabres a suffer. Hey, now where your shabre are for.
1: When your shabres,
0: when your shabres a suffer, where your shabre are for. Shabres a suffer, your menu, me, no, yes, your name. And let me ask a small shabre.
1: Okay.
0: We bet you must have some shabre.
1: Okay.
0: Let one woman know me, Nabadam. Let one woman know some don't. Men are my son with shabre. By Yankupon, Boschebre, and the most of Bobra power. By Hippa, be Shiana, and the Sasan Shebre. By Shebre, you have 1 year, only Yankupon.
1: Okay. And what did you why, yes, Samano? But a quiet buffer, so I best a son,
0: and would you nippon a best a son amount? Ha, the Obishiano, and no beer to beating it. And to Yankupon born and send a Shebre in the Tiana. There be do Shiano and eternity.
1: What car some dog?
0: Do Shiano and the Dan, only your eternity. Into a money a shabres a son for what's a son of shabre? A cool woman. What's a son of shabre? A cool him. Or bit me shall be no one. What tron or what can't anybody be a medoba comedy, you know, knuckle him.
1: Papa woman was a cragume.
0: And she's so bitty baby no case. Yamene shabres a son for, or best a son of shabre, ubu.
1: Because papa, we bet you, and I made a meaning the radia yelling, a radia shram, let him make the radia canoe, and one baby be.
0: Well, I'm not so.
1: Oh,
0: say, Uncle Pony, yes, your hand, yes, your above was here. Now, first of all, shram, my above was a Jacoban Daniel. Now, or dear con, a room or two in fortune, I see.
1: Power.
0: Uncle Pony, if your hand, your cha, your jaw,
1: I'm Johnny,
0: I'm.
1: Yes, sir.
0: Your charity. And to yes, you buy and of course you see a charge of Tino Gani.
1: Yes, Mammy Yanni.
0: And you say, I'm not here, Harry, so I don't do it. No, Mammy can't be yourself. Who for you check? Would be who for you check? Care about no connage.
1: I
0: or take a canoe, Gani. But I'll be take a cross and a call.
1: We are going to your trim.
0: Power. And your Brabana, Yabon. So why want you so Bob Brano for the Bian Campo? One for the Bian Campo. And you want to use some man Campo. One vampire bank, and what is it? Why you call Portland and Lamba Kobu? Would you be any suggestion? Yay, yay,
1: yay, yay. Doc Wakasem.
0: Maybe I know bitty come no here, number no.
1: You're serious.
0: Your number is 050
1: 0050
0: Mansanka be
1: wonderful.
0: You see your friend be sicancio,
1: sicancio
0: or two as a bimino.
1: Power.
0: Obey any ones who come in or cotton, so I want Sabiano.
1: Obesano,
0: Sabiana, Pomayaka, Obisi, Kabia, Friends, and Obejisica, Window, Disicani,
1: wonderful.
0: It will be Bina Massican on Cosso, with your favor. Power Massican at Imagina. And you tell me, say, Obinisica, what tossas here, or what you do to our farm. If I saw Bonassas and Homahi, and yes, I'll be connected to friend in Moby Gusso.
1: Okay,
0: yes, I'll be connected and shared this.
1: Okay,
0: and yes, I'll be connected to be a sea dying for good to be sea dying. And she or no penny sea and you tossas no towel of
1: our farm.
0: It's a woo, Robert Bono, a Jumana way. Well, Ben, why
1: you are farm. And it's a woo, Ben, Papa, why you are found the answer. What will wait to be said? Obey a poor favor. And my poor favor, she may.
0: I said, "Nyame ne dema."
1: And until I may say,
0: "Say, see, children, you know, from one,
1: I have no one tati ya."
0: Debi,
1: and she said, "Oh, my, sasi so,
0: I'm going to boni phone you."
1: But baby, I bet you sasi, ati asi sasi so,
0: and I'm going to boni phone you with DSC. And she went and said, "Home, home, baby, ni woko." I started from Kwadabrim. And she before so be ni ni, I be going to say, "Yeah, my cool school, we
1: okay."
0: I said, "Some of Bob Rana, Bob, boni ni ni." I feel say, "Neng kwana di na say." Start to say, "Ya che."
1: Okay.
0: And yeah, and she edgy, obi ni monyam si.
1: Papa said, "Meme tihe, na eradia bombs and meme your deformed to Quaya. 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
0: sa. 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
1: Ha,
0: enti ne mane ba ko be kwa bo chino wo ma Canada ne ko winsafo.
1: Ei! As one can in him crash, let us a mere material. Me knew be one, be better me at Jim anymore. Ha, hey, I don't make us a baby a chairman, my be fray, me more hoodie, or free free at some side. I say, oh, only a mean one will be a baco. I guess I know Kodana, my minute the brink and soon back, what was sending me an impasse, no baco shenny assay. Or does so for 3 days no more, Mrs. San, the end of command in Yano. I know the mean Yanni and the Bessel on an impasse, or Yana ye yet tam, or no do be did not go nibini. Papa, met station here and in the panel by.
0: And to promise you, I saw a walk in. A new question, me pack, what can I see? And
1: so ye be, don't you be? I could just so, ye cassay ye be, you be like I say, ye cumbersome, sir. By baby, I'm a cassay. Send a young couple here, Nadia. What ye be one chedian mobia. Mediana make and one Timasia.
0: What can some
1: Timidian say?
0: Okay,
1: and then ye are dear Betty Masseda. Send yourself on a woman preaching you, baby, or see just only a
0: crown,
1: I want to know what
0: you mean.
1: And then the bitch will be said, we saw the name of Pen or soon die as a walk or crew. Oh, call for a trotter.
0: No crap.
1: Now, dear, you know, and you know who see castle with Missy Cash. Why not cheer a lot of fame or the cool crew was Anna Jobren?
0: My God.
1: What soon die and offer you play number? Now, plane take it to 100 miles. And to look at all, I did see a near tearful plane take it to music as a moon. Let us assume someone send the baby and catch away. And to would I also die any wolf for the numbers more being a petty and I don't know. I did channel poker to and toast by a Oka criticism womb muscle. Was a missy cash. Now she can wind the wolf for no one I do dear. And wind the east out chop money.
0: Doc, baby, what was some of the work?
1: Why the east out chop money now? I did betch and book music as somebody ever saw. Hey, car now for call chrome and tea, but she was and witchy. Baby, no one page I could do no basak of them.
0: Let us a so mono, the obio basso diabiano, as it's all, and yet
1: there be.
0: Ah, Papa, as a next week, the can of
1: because
0: once I'm not working, I'm waiting.
1: Yeah, and TW and the case, oh, you be no one, Jim Hokakra. No way, what you say, a tarakaka would be cool. And today I say, hey, I'm what pity. There be also messy that. And so Tony Bona was messy that. And so Totty also was asking me
0: wow.
1: Not you share as a 90.
0: And you be what you are, Bosha.
1: Nti obi a opese o sei no o se me menye yi ansa na mawu menye yi ansa na mawu na ni beti no na abrabo na yebasa no gina kwan ho sirika na ni beti no na gina kwan ho sirika obi sama binto wi ani na 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
0: enti dok ya wo obi a etwa se ni pa ni ye bibi ansa na waye ya
1: Why did you be
0: on the day?
1: Hey, and one thing I make us say, Nipa, aye, Nipa, dear. And he be able to be a baby and my seed in one, yet a chef from
0: Wonderful,
1: now for fe, and we can't see a good beer. But when you know who the idea you could see, I did you could see a beer sack of fat and say, I did this year be a sack of fat.
0: Papa. Let me say,
1: No, we are entering the Bible. Oh, yes, yeah. Sorry. So I hear you say, dear, what dinner brand in the
0: back? Oh, no, call.
1: You're from Rayanko.
0: When you are bad,
1: and why when you had dinner, baby, behind a young couple, ask some more cafe.
0: Wow, I'm going tough for.
1: I would die, Emma.
0: Going tough for. What if I go?
1: What your ideas? And see, you're cheating the brace. And tell me, say, say, Bible, you're no crayon. Yeah, you're new Bible, win someone. And you're an animal, somebody a pet. But yes, you're an animal, brandy, a bejimmy bread,
0: bejimmy bread. Almost to me twice, as you see, dying.
1: Almost a man to twice, as you may bring to me, and then you pass us one can hide just walk us so much.
0: Ni papa akofo afa ni nyina. 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
1: Ereje, yeti meje.
0: Yeje. 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And you will be an also over what I did the channel.
1: Hey,
0: and you will be an also what I did that down, pop what I done
1: put the mono,
0: that BM from Massa.
1: Let us see, and
0: BM from Antinanome can be said, but Brenin would be free as we can, Bishop Sunyadi, and Tafon points as old woman tidy a good bag back.
1: Hey,
0: Papa, and Tafon would die with Tabak,
1: and says old woman tidy a good bag back.
0: And yet, there be
1: Doc.
0: Debi mintiasi
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0: onye
1: bi
0: da
1: enso sika
0: ya
1: entra won sem o
0: sika no entra won sem
1: so ho
0: sika no entra won sem
1: edi enti na sika no entra won sem
0: abrabo na
1: ye
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0: wan
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0: by
1: se we ya wa dwin se
0: Oh, my brother,
1: no, cosmo, and cosmo.
0: Will
1: you want to do so many year more in your mouth?
0: Will
1: you want to say, Yemi, piano, mean, don't
0: you mean no?
1: And
0: say,
1: I bring the idea, be a piano,
0: you don't want a year.
1: And you say,
0: Sabre, me know what I say.
1: Obia, to my dear
0: PSS or
1: Tom, yes, you can't mean your answer.
0: Ah,
1: DNT and Uncle Pombo was so the member, yes, and you will have a say, Uncle Pombo, be answer on man on Mel, and you'll be an Uncle Pombo, no bars, I see so on Mel.
0: Not
1: then the one casting Uncle Pombo, be answer on Mel, and to Miss Mel,
0: let
1: the Indian Uncle come out
0: on Mount Hill.
1: And they are Seminole.
0: And I will be in your piano called Germany, a torn idea,
1: and to Miss McQuire and Toko and Yashi.
0: One a catcher will
1: be kind, see, come,
0: one kind, see.
1: It is just a bit not to
0: touch. Yes, and tell no,
1: yes, he can see oil, Libby.
0: Pawa.
1: Now, Messica, you know, some
0: one time.
1: You know, several bottom of my cassica.
0: Pass
1: will be a massacre.
0: And
1: yes, he can drone also quite the baby and a cassia.
0: adie no a ehye usika no pam adie no fro no ko fesika no ba ehye nti obi kwaje bank bosia ene ogane gane
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The Lord will shield you. When the devil comes knocking, he will not find you. You will escape. You will escape. September, you will escape. Hey! October, you will escape. November, you will escape. December, you will escape. January, you will enter. January, you will enter. When they come looking for you, they will not find you. Shout! They are dead. They are dead.

For me, when a song blesses me so much, I prefer to listen to it than to sing it. Most of the songs that probably have really blessed my life, I don't know how to sing them. Because normally I just like soaking in. But the songs, I didn't tell Kiki and say, there's a song we need to do. Truthfully, I told him I couldn't have the time to open it yet. So a few days to the, like maybe like Thursday, I decided to open it. I said, how come it's the same song you sent to me again? It carries, if you've read Psalm 34,